0: 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Eure Playlist zum Feierabend.
1: Will you hold the line? When every one of them is giving up and giving in, tell me, in this house of mine, nothing ever comes without a consequence or cost, tell me, will the stars align? Will heaven step in, will it save us from our sin, will it? 'Cause this house of mine.

0: Bibi Radio.
1: I wanna dance by water 'neath the Mexican sky. 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